Yes, my brother, now I'm an official. Where you are leaving today? Yo, Norman, Massey, I triple this. Come link me.

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The time to answer humankind's greatest challenge is now.

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And it's got to be forever thing. I might have turned it down.

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1: Good.
0: Let me finish. I said I wanted to. And then I realized I'm not sorry.
1: And you expect me to be okay with that?
0: I didn't say you were supposed to be okay with it. I just said I'm not sorry.

I'm not sorry either. I'm not sorry that I met you. I'm not sorry that knowing you has made me question everything. I love you.

Ladies and gentlemen, as you know, we have something special down here at Birdland this evening. A recording for Blue Note Records.

0: The I, the L, A. Dilated. 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Dilated, y'all. Dilate the people. I roll with the full show logo to open eye. Dilated. Dilated. We got you dilating.
1: Dilated.
0: Dilated.
2: Violated people.
0: Evidence, our science, baboon, the world is shocked.

0: Welcome to Killing the Calorie. Today we're going to kill every calorie you have available to be killed. This exercise is fun. Hit it and quit it. Everybody to the right. Hit it and quit it. And hit it and quit it. How's everybody doing? Sometimes it's important to take a break. We want to kill your calories, not you.
1: Please rest. Please rest. Please rest.

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I started turning cycles, used my will to lead the way. What she said, what he said, make me know never mind. Cause it don't matter to my clever mind. My Valentine is love itself. I'm with her all the time. So deep is felt all through the solar system. And even that small, my love reaches infinite creations. It conquers all. Intimate occasions leave us wondering why. But we knew it would occur. We got the all-seeing eye. All in me is fly. I know myself.

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The sun, stars and the moon.

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1: in tune with the cosmos,
0: manifesting a free world,
1: manifesting a free world.
0: We're being awake, isn't a crime. Listen closely.

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Please check the number or try your call again. This is a recording.

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1: Together we stand.
0: The property I owned was sacred. And these inviolable sanctities were preserved in those words.

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I like to do it with my friends. Sometimes we video tape it. 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

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They say it's Saturday, they go to the club. They say it's no fun, but we don't care. We sit here and we do it. We do it every weekend.

0: 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They say it's Saturday, they go to the club. They say it's no fun, but we don't care. We sit here and
1: 107.0 RGF
2: Radio
1: Gemozo,
2: ta radio locale préférée.